0: the workday. You know, with the company announcing an exciting new strategy.
1: Long story short, we hear a story too good to be true. It ain't.
0: Hey, at least you've got us, helping you through your workday.

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0: Riverland's home of the hits, Magic 931 and 971. 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It's all about Harvey Norman tomorrow as they broadcast live 10 till 1. Wendy Marie filling in for Rob the Salvo. We'll hear from Leona Lewis before 3. Ella Hooper and band Killing Heidi, Regard, after Teddy Swims next.
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Riverlands, home of the hits, Magic 931 and 971. The weekend is so close, it's getting closer and closer. TGIF, happy Friday. Wendy Marie filling in for Rob. Mary, still to come, a part of your non-stop 10, Brian Adams. After this one, he's Budra. With

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